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2: Let's go to the beach. Each, let's go get a wave. They say what they gonna say. Have a drink, clink, found.

KJKAM, 1020 Fergus Falls. Also broadcasting at K249EZ from the Alamere Health Studios. 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